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11: Partly cloudy at first tonight, then clearing down to 12. Sunny Tuesday, a high of 24, a humidex 29. Showers on Wednesday with a high of 25.
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4: Partly cloudy at first tonight, then clearing down to 12. Sunny Tuesday, a high of 24, a Humidex 29. Showers on Wednesday with a high of 25.
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8: Partly cloudy at first tonight, then clearing down to 12. Sunny Tuesday, a high of 24, a Humidex 29. Showers on Wednesday with a high of 25.
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8: Partly cloudy at first tonight, then clearing down to 12. Sunny Tuesday, a high of 24, a Humidex 29. Showers on Wednesday with a high of 25.
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7: Partly cloudy at first tonight, then clearing down to 12. Sunny Tuesday, a high of 24, a humidex 29. Showers on Wednesday with a high of 25.
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7: Partly cloudy at first tonight, then clearing down to 12. Sunny Tuesday, a high of 24, a Humidex 29. Showers on Wednesday with a high of 25.
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6: Partly cloudy at first tonight, then clearing down to 12. Sunny Tuesday, a high of 24, a Humidex 29. Showers on Wednesday with a high of 25.
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4: Partly cloudy at first tonight, then clearing down to 12. Sunny Tuesday, a high of 24, a humidex 29. Showers on Wednesday with a high of 25.
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0: from the CJCS Newsroom. Here's what's happening.
1: Good morning, I'm Richard Coffin. With most students back at the books, Stratford police say their traffic unit will switch out their unmarked vehicle for a fully marked patrol vehicle to increase visibility and establish a presence around school zones. That will continue for the rest of the month. Officers will focus on speeding, cell phone use while driving, stop signs, pedestrian crosswalks, and failing to stop for school buses, while traffic and community resource units and general patrol officers focus on school zone enforcement. Police say there will be zero tolerance for traffic violations in school zones, which puts students, staff, and visitors at an increased risk. A collision on Erie Street on Friday afternoon near Packham Road has led to an operation while impaired by drugs charge for a 47-year-old. Stratford police say a northbound vehicle struck the back of a stopped vehicle, then rolled onto its roof. The vehicle that was hit was sent into a southbound oncoming vehicle, causing another collision. Other charges include driving while suspended, possession of a controlled substance, possession of property obtained by crime over $5,000, dangerous driving, and driving while suspended. For Anchored Wings Initiative founding executive director Angie Wheeler, it's important to find connection with people affected by suicide. Wheeler lost her son Austin last year to suicide.
2: Austin really did struggle with his mental health for about 7 years. And watching him go through that and often feeling like, you know, we were standing in a room screaming and no one could hear us.
1: She tells My Stratford Now that Austin was an amazing young man, adding their family loved him through that struggle.
2: Now we just want to help others find that connection and that peace before we even get to crisis.
1: Their Night of Remembrance event, scheduled for Thursday, invites those who've lost someone to suicide to not only remember them, but to also connect with other affected residents. Luminaries will be lit up in honor of loved ones. The free event takes place at 7 that night at the former Stratford Central School Flats. And Walk for Parkinson's returns Saturday to Upper Queen's Park in Stratford. The walk raises awareness and funds for those affected in both the Festival City and southwestern Ontario. Society member Barb Myers says there's some misconceptions regarding the disease.
3: Everyone thinks that Parkinson's is a tremor, but there are so many other ways of it. My uncle has just been diagnosed, and he's had this shuffly walk for the last few years that, you know, you just think I'm getting old and I have a shuffly walk.
1: She says symptoms include stiffness, depression, lousy sleep, and changes in the voice. The walk will include a silent auction and music. Registration is scheduled to start at 9:30 that morning, with the walk starting at 10:30. Be the first to know. Get daily and weekly news alerts directly to your inbox by signing up at MyStratfordNow.com.
4: In sports, Major League Baseball, the Toronto Blue Jays came back from a 4-run deficit in Sacramento last night, but the Athletics scored in the bottom of the ninth to edge the Jays 6-5. Toronto remains one game behind Cleveland for the final wildcard spot in the American League. Football in the CFL Labor Day Classics yesterday, Chad Kelly threw 3 touchdown passes to lead the Toronto Argonauts to a 37-22 victory over the Hamilton Tiger Cats. In the West, the Edmonton Elks erased an 18-point deficit to beat the Calgary Stampeders 38-28. And hockey in GOHL preseason Friday saw the Stratford Warriors defeat the St. Mary's Lincolns 4-2. Warriors went undefeated in preseason. And Saturday, it was St. Mary's over Kamoka 8-4.
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4: Mainly sunny today, high 25, humidex at 30, increasing cloudiness this evening, low 19. Wednesday, showers with risk of a thunderstorm, windy, high 25, humidex at 33. Cloudy, chance of showers Wednesday evening, low 14. And Thursday, mix of sun and cloud, chance of showers, high 21.
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107.1 CJCS FM. Good morning. I'm Jamie Caudill. 6:12 on this Tuesday, September 8th, and it is back to school time. That is right. So we'll be checking the school bus report for Rio Thompson Candies and Tradition Mutual Insurance through your mornings to keep you up to date. And a nice day for the kids back to school. Mainly sunny today. High 25, humidex at 30. Right now, 13 degrees in Stratford End area with Journey.

0: 1071 CJCSFM. There's a guess who? These eyes. 6:19 on this Tuesday, September 8th. Yes, it is back to school time for students for Avon Maitland District School Board Schools, here on Perth Catholic District School Board Schools, and various schools back at it today. But a reminder, please do slow down. School buses are back. And let's check the school bus report for Rio Thompson Candies and Tradition Mutual Insurance. Well, so far, so good. No delays or cancellations so far. We'll keep checking in through the morning. And, of course, you can check in with links at mystraffordnow.com. As we're back at it today, mainly sunny with a high 25, humidex at 30, just increasing cloudiness tonight, low 19. And for Wednesday, showers, risk of thunderstorms, and windy, the high 25, humidex at 33. But right now it's 12 degrees in Stratford, and we got the Bentley's Birthday Club back too, of course, at 7:45. If someone in your world is celebrating a birthday, let us know. We'll shout out and draw for $20 in Bentley's Bucks. Details at mystraffordnow.com.
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News and information checking in at 6:30. We've got Richard Coffin standing by. 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

0: from the CJCS Newsroom. Here's what's happening.
1: Good morning, I'm Richard Coffin. With most students back at the books, Stratford police say their traffic unit will switch out their unmarked vehicle for a fully marked patrol vehicle to increase visibility and establish a presence around school zones. That will continue for the rest of the month. Officers will focus on speeding, cell phone use while driving, stop signs, pedestrian crosswalks, and failing to stop for school buses, while traffic and community resource units and general patrol officers focus on school zone enforcement. Police say there will be zero tolerance for traffic violations in school zones, which puts students, staff, and visitors at an increased risk. A collision on Erie Street on Friday afternoon near Packham Road has led to an operation while impaired by drugs charge for a 47-year-old. Stratford police say a northbound vehicle struck the back of a stopped vehicle, then rolled onto its roof. The vehicle that was hit was sent into a southbound oncoming vehicle, causing another collision. Other charges include driving while suspended, possession of a controlled substance, possession of property obtained by crime over $5,000, dangerous driving, and driving while suspended. For Anchored Wings Initiative founding executive director Angie Wheeler, it's important to find connection with people affected by suicide. Wheeler lost her son Austin last year to suicide.
2: Austin really did struggle with his mental health for about 7 years. And watching him go through that and often feeling like, you know, we were standing in a room screaming and no one could hear us.
1: She tells My Stratford Now that Austin was an amazing young man, adding their family loved him through that struggle.
2: Now we just want to help others find that connection and that peace before we even get to crisis.
1: Their Night of Remembrance event, scheduled for Thursday, invites those who've lost someone to suicide to not only remember them, but to also connect with other affected residents. Luminaries will be lit up in honor of loved ones. The free event takes place at 7 that night at the former Stratford Central School Flats. And Walk for Parkinson's returns Saturday at Upper Queen's Park in Stratford. The walk raises awareness and funds for those affected in both the Festival City and southwestern Ontario. Society member Barb Myers says there's some misconceptions regarding the disease.
3: Everyone thinks that Parkinson's is a tremor, but there are so many other ways of it. My uncle has just been diagnosed, and he's had this shuffly walk for the last few years that, you know, you just think I'm getting old and I have a shuffly walk.
1: She says symptoms include stiffness, depression, lousy sleep, and changes in the voice. The walk will include a silent auction and music. Registration is scheduled to start at 9:30 that morning, with the walk starting at 10:30. Be the first to know. Get daily and weekly news alerts directly to your inbox by signing up at MyStratfordNow.com.
4: In sports, Major League Baseball, the Toronto Blue Jays came back from a 4-run deficit in Sacramento last night, but the Athletics scored in the bottom of the ninth to edge the Jays 6-5. Toronto remains one game behind Cleveland for the final wildcard spot in the American League. Football in the CFL Labor Day Classics yesterday, Chad Kelly threw three touchdown passes to lead the Toronto Argonauts to a 37-22 victory over the Hamilton Tiger Cats. In the West, the Edmonton Elks erase an 18-point deficit to beat the Calgary Stampeders 38-28. And hockey in GOHL preseason Friday saw the Stratford Warriors defeat the St. Mary's Lincolns 4-2. Warriors went undefeated in preseason. And Saturday, it was St. Mary's over Kamoka 8-4.
0: CJCS weather.
4: Mainly sunny today, high 25, humidex at 30, increasing cloudiness this evening, low 19. Wednesday, showers with risk of a thunderstorm, windy, high 25, humidex at 33. Cloudy, chance of showers Wednesday evening, low 14. And Thursday, mix of sun and cloud, chance of showers, high 21.
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1: 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That's Aerosmith Walk This Way, 640 on this Tuesday, September 8th. Good morning, I'm Jamie Cottle, first day back to school. And boy, what a Labor Day weekend that was. How awesome was that? Just great weather and those great car shows, not one but two over the weekend. Sunday, it was the Kinsman Club of Stratford Car Show, and we've got a ton of photos from Facebook that we've shared on our Facebook page, so you can check that out. And boy, it looked like a ton of fun, classic cars, and that was all down Lakeside Drive. And then just yesterday, the rescheduled Bethel Church Classic Car Show, that was rescheduled to last night. It was to be earlier this summer. Unfortunately, weather didn't cooperate, but boy, it sure did this past weekend. Had a great turnout for that. Some classic cars on hand for the Bethel Church Classic Car Show. And of course, we do have one more that is coming up this Wednesday. That's right. It's the Spruce Lodge Woodland Towers Car Show. And that is set to go this Wednesday, late afternoon. So do check that out. We chatted with Kim Luckhart all about that. And you can check out the details, of course, on our socials and mystratfordnow.com. Sunshine today, beautiful, one high 25, humidex at 30. Right now, 12 in Stratford for the kids back to school.
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0: 1071, CJCSFM, Big Mountain, baby, I love your way. 6:51 on this Tuesday, September 8th. It's packing the lunches, getting new clothes ready. It is the first day back to school for Avon Maitland District School Board Schools. Huron Parish Catholic District School Board Schools. Always exciting first day of school. And a nice day today, too. Sunshine with a high 25, humidex at 30. And no delays or cancellations so far for the school bus report with Rio Thompson Candies and Tradition Mutual Insurance. Of course, we will keep checking in through the morning, and you can check in at mystratfordnow.com. 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
1: Good morning, I'm Richard Coffin. With most students back at the books, Stratford police say their traffic unit will switch out their unmarked vehicle for a fully marked patrol vehicle to increase visibility and establish a presence around school zones. That will continue for the rest of the month. Officers will focus on speeding, cell phone use while driving, stop signs, pedestrian crosswalks, and failing to stop for school buses, while traffic and community resource units and general patrol officers focus on school zone enforcement. Police say there will be zero tolerance for traffic violations in school zones, which puts students, staff, and visitors at an increased risk. A collision on Erie Street on Friday afternoon near Packham Road has led to an operation while impaired by drugs charge for a 47-year-old. Stratford police say a northbound vehicle struck the back of a stopped vehicle, then rolled onto its roof. The vehicle that was hit was sent into a southbound oncoming vehicle, causing another collision. Other charges include driving while suspended, possession of a controlled substance, possession of property obtained by crime over $5,000, dangerous driving, and driving while suspended. For Anchored Wings Initiative founding executive director Angie Wheeler, it's important to find connection with people affected by suicide. Wheeler lost her son Austin last year to suicide.
2: Austin really did struggle with his mental health for about 7 years. And watching him go through that and often feeling like, you know, we were standing in a room screaming and no one could hear us.
1: She tells My Stratford Now that Austin was an amazing young man, adding their family loved him through that struggle.
2: Now we just want to help others find that connection and that peace before we even get to crisis.
1: Their Night of Remembrance event, scheduled for Thursday, invites those who've lost someone to suicide to not only remember them, but to also connect with other affected residents. Luminaries will be lit up in honor of loved ones. A free event takes place at 7 that night at the former Stratford Central School Flats. And Walk for Parkinson's returns Saturday to Upper Queen's Park in Stratford. The walk raises awareness and funds for those affected in both the Festival City and southwestern Ontario. Society member Barb Myers says there's some misconceptions regarding the disease.
3: Everyone thinks that Parkinson's is a tremor, but there are so many other ways of it. My uncle has just been diagnosed, and he's had this shuffly walk for the last few years that, you know, you just think I'm getting old and I have a shuffly walk.
1: She says symptoms include stiffness, depression, lousy sleep, and changes in the voice. The walk will include a silent auction and music. Registration is scheduled to start at 9:30 that morning, with the walk starting at 10:30. Be the first to know. Get daily and weekly news alerts directly to your inbox by signing up at mystratfordnow.com.
4: In sports, Major League Baseball, the Toronto Blue Jays came back from a 4-run deficit in Sacramento last night, but the Athletics scored in the bottom of the ninth to edge the Jays 6-5. Toronto remains one game behind Cleveland for the final wildcard spot in the American League. Football in the CFL Labor Day Classics yesterday, Chad Kelly threw 3 touchdown passes to lead the Toronto Argonauts to a 37-22 victory over the Hamilton Tiger Cats. In the West, the Edmonton Elks erase an 18-point deficit to beat the Calgary Stampeders 38-28. And hockey in GOHL preseason Friday saw the Stratford Warriors defeat the St. Mary's Lincolns 4-2. Warriors went undefeated in preseason. And Saturday, it was St. Mary's over Kamoka 8-4.
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4: Mainly sunny today, high 25, humidex at 30, increasing cloudiness this evening, low 19. Wednesday, showers with risk of a thunderstorm, windy, high 25, humidex at 33. Cloudy, chance of showers Wednesday evening, low 14. And Thursday, mix of sun and cloud, chance of showers, high 21.
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1071 CJCSFM. Good morning. I'm Jamie Caudill. 712 on this Tuesday, September 8th. It is back to school time. Here's Warren Zevon.

107.1 CJCSFM. Tom Cochran of Red Rider Boy Inside the Man. 7:20 on this Tuesday, September 8th. It is back to school time for students across Sava Maitland District School Board Schools and here on Perth Catholic District School Board Schools. Have a terrific first day of school. Remember, gosh, pack those lunches, get the new clothes all ready, make sure you arrive on time, all that sort of thing. Waiting for the school bus too. And again, hats off to all the school bus drivers and everybody on this first day of school. Hats off to the teachers, students, you name it. And let's check the school bus report with Rio Thompson Candies and Tradition Mutual Insurance. We do have one delay this morning. Nothing for the Stratford area, but we have an Elliott Coach Line route that is delayed 10 minutes for Listowel District Secondary School and Listowel District Secondary School grades 7 and 8. That's all we have for you so far. All systems go for the most part. Again, we'll keep checking in. You can check in at mystratfordnow.com. Of course, we'll check in later this hour with the Bedley's Birthday Club. That's at 7:45, and it's going to be the second Wednesday of the month already coming up this Wednesday, so that means it's trivia night for Rotaract Club of Stratford, set to go this Wednesday, so that's tomorrow night. Jobsite Brewing at 45 Cambria Street. Call Jobsite, get yourself registered, and it's usually teams of four, $5 per person, and mulligans $5 too, and they always have a different charity of each choice, and this time going the proceeds going to Anchored Wings Initiative. And Anchored Wings Initiative also have a very special get together happening this Thursday evening at the, the former Central or Stratford Intermediate School Flats, Night of Remembrance. You can find out about Anchored

0: Lings Initiative. We have links and details in our socials, but do check it out this Wednesday evening, Trivia Night at Jobsite Brewing. We have the poster details on our Facebook page right now.
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1: Good morning, I'm Richard Coffin. With most students back at the books, Stratford police say their traffic unit will switch out their unmarked vehicle for a fully marked patrol vehicle to increase visibility and establish a presence around school zones. That will continue for the rest of the month. Officers will focus on speeding, cell phone use while driving, stop signs, pedestrian crosswalks, and failing to stop for school buses, while traffic and community resource units and general patrol officers focus on school zone enforcement. Police say there will be zero tolerance for traffic violations in school zones, which puts students, staff, and visitors at an increased risk. A collision on Erie Street on Friday afternoon near Packham Road has led to an operation while impaired by drugs charge for a 47-year-old. Stratford police say a northbound vehicle struck the back of a stopped vehicle, then rolled onto its roof. The vehicle that was hit was sent into a southbound oncoming vehicle, causing another collision. Other charges include driving while suspended, possession of a controlled substance, possession of property obtained by crime over $5,000, dangerous driving, and driving while suspended. For Anchored Wings Initiative founding executive director Angie Wheeler, it's important to find connection with people affected by suicide. Wheeler lost her son Austin last year to suicide.
2: Austin really did struggle with his mental health for about 7 years. And watching him go through that and often feeling like, you know, we were standing in a room screaming and no one could hear us.
1: She tells My Stratford Now that Austin was an amazing young man, adding their family loved him through that struggle.
2: Now we just want to help others find that connection and that peace before we even get to crisis.
1: Their Night of Remembrance event, scheduled for Thursday, invites those who've lost someone to suicide to not only remember them, but to also connect with other affected residents. Luminaries will be lit up in honor of loved ones. A free event takes place at 7 that night at the former Stratford Central School Flats. And Walk for Parkinson's returns Saturday to Upper Queen's Park in Stratford. The walk raises awareness and funds for those affected in both the Festival City and southwestern Ontario. Society member Barb Myers says there's some misconceptions regarding the disease.
3: Everyone thinks that Parkinson's is a tremor, but there are so many other ways of it. My uncle has just been diagnosed, and he's had this shuffly walk for the last few years that, you know, you just think I'm getting old and I have a shuffly walk.
1: She says symptoms include stiffness, depression, lousy sleep, and changes in the voice. The walk will include a silent auction and music. Registration is scheduled to start at 9:30 that morning, with the walk starting at 10:30. Be the first to know. 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
4: In sports, Major League Baseball, the Toronto Blue Jays came back from a 4-run deficit in Sacramento last night, but the Athletics scored in the bottom of the ninth to edge the Jays 6-5. Toronto remains one game behind Cleveland for the final wildcard spot in the American League. Football in the CFL Labor Day Classics yesterday, Chad Kelly threw 3 touchdown passes to lead the Toronto Argonauts to a 37-22 victory over the Hamilton Tiger Cats. In the West, the Edmonton Elks erased an 18-point deficit to beat the Calgary Stampeders 38-28. And hockey in GOHL preseason Friday saw the Stratford Warriors defeat the St. Mary's Lincolns 4-2. Warriors went undefeated in preseason. And Saturday, it was St. Mary's over Kamoka 8-4.
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4: Mainly sunny today, high 25, humidex at 30, increasing cloudiness this evening, low 19. Wednesday, showers with risk of a thunderstorm, windy, high 25, humidex at 33. Cloudy, chance of showers Wednesday evening, low 14. And Thursday, mix of sun and cloud, chance of showers, high 21.
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0: 1071 CJCS FM Grand Funk Locomotion 740 on this Tuesday, September 8th. Is the locomotion back to school, back on the school bus, first day of school. Make it a good one. Let's check the school bus report with Rio Thompson Candies and Tradition Mutual Insurance back for another season. We do have just one delay, nothing for the Stratford area. We have an Elliott Coach Line route that is delayed about 10 minutes for Listowel District Secondary and Listowel District Secondary grades 7 and 8. That's all we have for you. We'll keep checking in. Of course, you can check in at mystratfordnow.com. And we're checking in with your first day of school traditions. What are or were your first day of school traditions? We've heard from you on our Facebook page. Quinn posting photo on the porch. Ron posting having all new clothes to wear. Julie posting, yes, the photo. And we also heard from Keith saying, meet with friends and go as a group to bike or walk to school. There you go. This is just a few of the posts. What are or were your first day of school traditions? There you go. You can post that on our Facebook page. And we've got your Bedley's Birthday Club coming up fast. And we also have your weather forecast for today. Sunshine, high 25, humidex at 30. Really nice day for the first day back to school. Increase in cloudiness this evening, low 19. Right now in Stratford End area, it's 12 degrees in the sunshine.
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Good morning. I'm Jamie Cottle. Checking the weather forecast for you today. It is a beautiful day for the kids for back to school. Not too bad at all. Sunshine today, and we could see a high as 25 degrees, but with the humidex at 30. So there you go. Increasing cloudiness this evening with a low of 19. And for Wednesday, showers with risk of thunderstorms. Windy with a high 25. Humidex at 33. We're going to cross our fingers. Little showers will hold off for Wednesday evening, or at least a late afternoon, early evening for the car show with Spruce Lodge and Woodland Towers. Cloudy, chance of showers for Wednesday evening, low 14. And then for Thursday, it is a mix of sun and cloud, chance of showers, high 21 degrees. And currently in Stratford End area, we are sitting at 12 degrees, but it is going to be warming up nicely today for the kids back to school. Okay, let's check CJCS Bentley's Birthday Club. We do have a few belateds from the long weekend, a few that got posted in late. We had Gwenny celebrating a birthday over the weekend. Happy birthday, baby girl. Love from Mommy and Dawson. And Gwenny, we hope you had a terrific weekend. And Judy Phillips also celebrated her birthday over the weekend, too. It was Leanne posting that one in. Happy birthday, Judy. Love the Bears. So, Judy, we hope you have a terrific weekend. Well, my gosh, the one and only Jay Ford from his spot work. It's a great pub restaurant in downtown Stratford. Jay Ford celebrates a birthday today. Happy, happy birthday, Jay. A whole bunch of people want to wish you all the best, family and friends. And formerly with the radio station, Greg Reeford celebrates his 45th birthday today. Greg Reeford was in news here at the radio station. So, Greg, we hope you have a terrific day. All right, let's put all those names in for the draw bin as we're going to draw for Bentley's Bucks. And it's Judy Phillips. Judy Phillips, congratulations, Judy. We have for you a gift certificate for Bentley's, the bar to be at in downtown Stratford. And Judy, you can drop by the radio station, pick that up, and enjoy. Judy Phillips is a CJCS Bentley's birthday winner. Get those birthday details to us at mystratfordnow.com.

0: 1071 CJCS FM, Pearl Jam, Last Kiss. 7:52 on this Tuesday, talking about the Spruce Lodge Woodland Towers car show that's coming up. But boy, oh boy, we had some big car shows over the weekend. Kinsman Club of Stratford had their car show on Sunday. That was awesome. And we've shared some of the photos from Renee from Stratford Connect. She put a three-part photo album collage all together, and we've shared that on our Facebook page. You got to check out the classic cars that were on hand for that. And it was great yesterday for Bethel Church for their car show. That was the rescheduled one for last night at Bethel Church, and they had great cars out for that as well. So it was an awesome weekend for that. And again, as mentioned, yeah, we're going to cross our fingers and toes for the upcoming car show with Spruce Lodge at Woodland Towers. That's coming up Wednesday, and we certainly want the weather forecast to cooperate for that. My goodness. Again, you can check out area events available for you. Of course, links and details on our socials, but the best spot is mystratfordnow.com. We've got sunshine for this Tuesday, high 25, humidex at 30 for the first day back to school. Right now, 12 degrees in Stratford and area.
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0: from the CJCS Newsroom. Here's what's happening.
1: Good morning, I'm Richard Coffin. With most students back at the books, Stratford police say their traffic unit will switch out their unmarked vehicle for a fully marked patrol vehicle to increase visibility and establish a presence around school zones. That will continue for the rest of the month. Officers will focus on speeding, cell phone use while driving, stop signs, pedestrian crosswalks, and failing to stop for school buses, while traffic and community resource units and general patrol officers focus on school zone enforcement. Police say there will be zero tolerance for traffic violations in school zones, which puts students, staff, and visitors at an increased risk. A collision on Erie Street on Friday afternoon near Packham Road has led to an operation while impaired by drugs charge for a 47-year-old. Stratford police say a northbound vehicle struck the back of a stopped vehicle, then rolled onto its roof. The vehicle that was hit was sent into a southbound oncoming vehicle, causing another collision. Other charges include driving while suspended, possession of a controlled substance, possession of property obtained by crime over $5,000, dangerous driving, and driving while suspended. For Anchored Wings Initiative founding executive director Angie Wheeler, it's important to find connection with people affected by suicide. Wheeler lost her son Austin last year to suicide.
2: Austin really did struggle with his mental health for about 7 years. And watching him go through that and often feeling like, you know, we were standing in a room screaming and no one could hear us.
1: She tells My Stratford Now that Austin was an amazing young man, adding their family loved him through that struggle.
2: Now we just want to help others find that connection and that peace before we even get to crisis.
1: Their Night of Remembrance event, scheduled for Thursday, invites those who've lost someone to suicide to not only remember them, but to also connect with other affected residents. Luminaries will be lit up in honor of loved ones. A free event takes place at 7 that night at the former Stratford Central School Flats. And Walk for Parkinson's returns Saturday to Upper Queen's Park in Stratford. The walk raises awareness and funds for those affected in both the Festival City and southwestern Ontario. Society member Barb Myers says there's some misconceptions regarding the disease.
3: Everyone thinks that Parkinson's is a tremor, but there are so many other ways of it. My uncle has just been diagnosed, and he's had this shuffly walk for the last few years that, you know, you just think I'm getting old and I have a shuffly walk.
1: She says symptoms include stiffness, depression, lousy sleep, and changes in the voice. The walk will include a silent auction and music. Registration is scheduled to start at 9:30 that morning, with the walk starting at 10:30. Be the first to know. Get daily and weekly news alerts directly to your inbox by signing up at mystratfordnow.com.
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5: In sports, Major League Baseball, the Toronto Blue Jays came back from a 4-run deficit in Sacramento last night, but the Athletics scored in the bottom of the ninth to edge the Jays 6-5. Toronto remains one game behind Cleveland for the final wildcard spot in the American League. Football in the CFL Labor Day Classics yesterday, Chad Kelly threw three touchdown passes to lead the Toronto Argonauts to a 37-22 victory over the Hamilton Tiger Cats. In the West, the Edmonton Elks erased an 18-point deficit to beat the Calgary Stampeders 38-28. And hockey in GOHL preseason Friday saw the Stratford Warriors defeat the St. Mary's Lincolns 4-2. Warriors went undefeated in preseason. And Saturday, it was St. Mary's over Kamoka 8-4.
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5: Mainly sunny today, high 25, humidex of 30, increasing cloudiness this evening, low 19. Wednesday, showers with risk of a thunderstorm, windy, high 25, humidex of 33. Cloudy, chance of showers Wednesday evening, low 14. And Thursday, mix of sun and cloud, chance of showers, high 21.
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Come on, feel the noise. It's 8:07, Tuesday, September 8th, on this first day at school. And a great day for the kids and teachers, staff. Mainly sunny, high 25, humidex of 30. Right now in Stratford End area, currently we're at 14 degrees. And a check on your school bus report with Rio Thompson Candies and Tradition Mutual Insurance. We have nothing for the Stratford area, but we do have an Elliott Coachline route delayed 10 minutes for Listwell District Secondary. Listwell District Secondary, grade 7 and 8. We have a First and Goderich line delayed 10 minutes for Goderich DCI and Goderich Public. And we have a Newry Coachline route that is delayed 20 minutes for Northwoods Elementary. That's what we have for you. You can check in with the school bus report. Access it at mystratfordnow.com. Here's Blondie on CJCS FM.

0: 1071 CJCS FM. Good morning. I'm Jamie Caudle. Another great get together coming up for Saturday, September 12th. You can be a part of it. Walk for Parkinson's. That means Barb Myers joins us in studio. Barb, it's good to see you.
1: Thanks, Jamie. Thanks for having me.
0: Now, we've got, of course, it's back again, Stratford End Area Walk for Parkinson's, slated for Saturday, September 12th. Same location as always?
1: Same location. It's always at the Upper Queen's Park. It's always the weekend after Labor Day. It's just that Labor Day is a little bit later this year, so our walk is a little bit later.
0: All right. So we won't think about this rainy weather that we've had this week, because it's going to be a beautiful day.
1: No, it's going to be sunshiny that day.
0: Absolutely. So let's tell about how folks can get registered for this. How does it work? Not too late.
1: You can register online if you'd like to at walkforpd.ca. They do list all of the cities that have walks. All of the walks will be happening either the Saturday or the Sunday. Ours is on the Saturday, of course. You can register there, or you can just show up at our site and register in person with whoever is there to do that. You can make a donation online, support a team, support an individual, or just come that day and help us out there.
0: All right. And let's talk about what's happening at

0: to, and so they generously donated one to our cause.
1: Oh, very good. And Mark Martinez getting lots of accolades and awards these days.
0: Yes, so that was an exciting day for him on Saturday.
1: Yeah, no kidding. So that's awesome. So there you go. Silent Auction is part of it. Let's talk about the music for the event.
0: The music. Megan Brady Music has been our musician for the last 2 years, so this will be their third year. They're a duo, young couple, and they just play a little bit of everything. Nice in the backyard, but you can always see that people are paying attention. I'm always dancing to it or singing along. Like, it's just stuff we grew up to. So it's they're a great band.
1: I love it. So it's Megan and Brady, and they go by Megan Brady.
0: That's correct.
1: Perfect. So they're on hand as well. And tell us about this race car. This sounds very cool.
0: So Ron Harrison is who I fundraise for, and he was a mechanic in his working days, forced into retirement. His shop was Eric's Service Center, which is still in operation. And him and his son have built a race car. They took a regular 1991 Fox Body Mustang and basically took all of the regular parts out of it and put in all the fancy, fast ones. And they race it in Grand Bend, Cayuga. So we're hoping to have it on scene. Ron was featured on the front page of the Parkinson's Society magazine.
1: Okay.
0: For his efforts in building that, and just something that he probably wouldn't done if he was still working. But, you know, you're forced into retirement with a disease, and it showed that, like, he really has really fulfilled a dream now of racing a car. And, like, just to give you an idea, it goes 135 miles per hour in under 6 seconds.
1: Wow.
0: So it has a parachute.
1: Yeah, so needless to say, the air brakes are now having a parachute. Oh, that's very cool to have this on hand.
0: It's pretty neat. So I'm hoping that they will be able to bring it and it'll be there to
1: Fantastic. So again, it is coming up for Saturday, September 12th, Stratford End Area Walk for Parkinson's. And Barb, we've talked about, you know, where the money goes with Parkinson's. But let's talk about maybe again, conceptions or misconceptions about Parkinson's that we've talked about.
0: Oh, conceptions and misconceptions. I think everyone thinks that Parkinson's is a tremor, but there are so many other ways of it. My uncle has just been diagnosed and he's had this shuffly walk for the last few years that, you know, you just think I'm getting old and I have a shuffly walk. Stiffness, rigidity, mood, depression, lousy sleep, constipation, trouble swallowing, changes in your voice. Okay. Like things that you would never think are Parkinson's related. Yeah. And you probably wouldn't even go to the doctor for because it's nothing major. Yeah. So I think Ron actually had symptoms of Parkinson's 5 years before he was ever diagnosed because he didn't have a tremor.
1: Okay, there you go. This is why we get together for the Stratford End Area Walk for Parkinson's is Saturday, September 12th, Upper Queen's Park. Registration at 9:30 a.m. The walk gets underway at 10:30. And just looking at the leaderboard in terms of who's leading, we've got Team Schaefer, I believe, on the top team, and Bill Schaefer, top walker. There you go.
0: And I'm going to have a mention about Bill Schaefer. His wife just passed away of Parkinson's, so they live in Shakespeare, so they have been good friends of mine for years, and it's awesome to see him and his family still coming out and leading the way in their efforts to to raise awareness and money.
1: Again, if you're not taking part for whatever reason, please do sponsor someone who's taking part. We'll show the details on our socials and mystratfordnow.com. And again, it's walkforpd.ca, and then you search for the Stratford site, and it comes right up.
0: Correct. Yeah, it's not difficult to find.
1: All right, Barb, is there anything else you want folks to know or anything we didn't cover in terms of the upcoming walk? We do want to see the community out. It keeps getting bigger and bigger each year.
0: It does. I think that people have found we don't take up much of the day. The walk start, like the registration's at 9:30, walk starts at 10:30. You're only going once around the river. It's more about the community, the awareness, and the fundraising. So it's a nice little jaunt around the river, and then you're free for the day. So come out. We also have Tim Hortons coffee.
1: There you go. Done and done. Walk for PD, walk for Parkinson's is fast approaching. Barb Myers. Barb, thank you so much for all the details, and we wish you, again, continued success with this.
0: Thank you very much. Thanks for having me, Jamie.
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0: from the CJCS Newsroom. Here's what's happening.
1: Good morning, I'm Richard Coffin. With most students back at the books, Stratford police say their traffic unit will switch out their unmarked vehicle for a fully marked patrol vehicle to increase visibility and establish a presence around school zones. That will continue for the rest of the month. Officers will focus on speeding, cell phone use while driving, stop signs, pedestrian crosswalks, and failing to stop for school buses, while traffic and community resource units and general patrol officers focus on school zone enforcement. Police say there will be zero tolerance for traffic violations in school zones, which puts students, staff, and visitors at an increased risk. A collision on Erie Street on Friday afternoon near Packham Road has led to an operation while impaired by drugs charge for a 47-year-old. Stratford police say a northbound vehicle struck the back of a stopped vehicle, then rolled onto its roof. The vehicle that was hit was sent into a southbound oncoming vehicle, causing another collision. Other charges include driving while suspended, possession of a controlled substance, possession of property obtained by crime over $5,000, dangerous driving, and driving while suspended. For Anchored Wings Initiative founding executive director Angie Wheeler, it's important to find connection with people affected by suicide. Wheeler lost her son Austin last year to suicide.
2: Austin really did struggle with his mental health for about 7 years. And watching him go through that and often feeling like, you know, we were standing in a room screaming and no one could hear us.
1: She tells My Stratford Now that Austin was an amazing young man, adding their family loved him through that struggle.
2: Now we just want to help others find that connection and that peace before we even get to crisis.
1: Their Night of Remembrance event, scheduled for Thursday, invites those who've lost someone to suicide to not only remember them, but to also connect with other affected residents. Luminaries will be lit up in honor of loved ones. The free event takes place at 7 that night at the former Stratford Central School Flats. And Walk for Parkinson's returns Saturday to Upper Queen's Park in Stratford. The walk raises awareness and funds for those affected in both the Festival City and southwestern Ontario. Society member Barb Myers says there's some misconceptions regarding the disease.
3: Everyone thinks that Parkinson's is a tremor, but there are so many other ways of it. My uncle has just been diagnosed, and he's had this shuffly walk for the last few years that, you know, you just think I'm getting old and I have a shuffly walk.
1: She says symptoms include stiffness, depression, lousy sleep, and changes in the voice. The walk will include a silent auction and music. Registration is scheduled to start at 9:30 that morning, with the walk starting at 10:30. Be the first to know. Get daily and weekly news alerts directly to your inbox by signing up at mystratfordnow.com.
4: In sports, Major League Baseball, the Toronto Blue Jays came back from a 4-run deficit in Sacramento last night, but the Athletics scored in the bottom of the ninth to edge the Jays 6-5. Toronto remains one game behind Cleveland for the final wildcard spot in the American League. Football in the CFL Labor Day Classics yesterday, Chad Kelly threw 3 touchdown passes to lead the Toronto Argonauts to a 37-22 victory over the Hamilton Tiger Cats. In the West, the Edmonton Elks erased an 18-point deficit to beat the Calgary Stampeders 38-28. And hockey in GOHL preseason Friday saw the Stratford Warriors defeat the St. Mary's Lincolns 4-2. Warriors went undefeated in preseason. And Saturday, it was St. Mary's over Kamoka 8-4.
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4: Mainly sunny today, high 25, humidex at 30, increasing cloudiness this evening, low 19. Wednesday, showers with risk of a thunderstorm, windy, high 25, humidex at 33. Cloudy, chance of showers Wednesday evening, low 14. And Thursday, mix of sun and cloud, chance of showers, high 21.
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0: 107.1 CJCSFM. Good morning. I'm Jamie Caudill. It's going to be a busy season for Stratford Basketball Association. We've got President Tim Doherty on the line. Good morning, Tim.
1: Hey, Jamie. How are you doing this morning?
0: Doing great. Now, Tim, I have to ask you, because we're having this conversation on the first day back to school for students. As a former principal, Tim, do you still get that kind of feeling on that first day back to school, or what do you think?
1: I get a feeling, but it's not the same one I used to have. Life is good. How's that?
0: Love it. Well, I got a feeling this is going to be a great season for Stratford Basketball Association. Are things underway right now, or tryouts happening, and what's happening right now?
1: So right now, Jamie, our travel teams are working through tryouts. We have travel teams from U10 all the way to U19. We do have a gap in our U17 program right now, but hopefully that'll be back on track the following year. And actually, at a couple of age groups, we have more than one travel team. So basketball is certainly growing in Stratford and all across Canada, to be honest.
0: Oh, without a doubt. It's pretty awesome with Stratford Basketball Association. Now, Tim, there's a lot of various sports out there that kids can get involved with. For you, what makes basketball so special? It's a popular sport, without a doubt, but why is basketball so special, especially for young people?
1: Well, it's very accessible. When we look at the cost, basically you need a pair of shoes, and you can start playing. Our Hoops for Fun program is still our foundational program, and we think we offer a great rate and a great product. Like, for example, Hoops for Fun, you play once a week, you get a T-shirt, you get a ball, and it costs $130.
0: Yeah. Exactly. So Hoops for Fun, there you have it right there. It's pretty affordable, and it's a great way for kids to really discover and get into basketball, if you will.
1: Exactly. And if I could, I'd love to promote the Hoops for Fun program right now.
0: Sure.
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0: Perfect. And so, again, if they want to get some details, what's the best way to get registered and get some info?
1: Well, on our basketball, Stratford Basketball Association has a website. 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But Hoops for Fun, we still have room in many divisions. And if they go to the website and register there, all the information is right there, and they're good to go.
0: You bet. Again, we'll share the details on our socials at mystratfordnow.com, and the website is stratfordbasketball.com, and they're also on Facebook. We'll share all of the info. And again, Tim Doherty with Stratford Basketball Association, especially, you know, sign up for Hoops for Fun. That is awesome. That's a great way to get in and discover everything about basketball. But Tim, I tell you, I have seen on Facebook and the socials, certainly from proud parents who are sharing the videos, especially with some of the travel teams. My gosh, the excitement of the fans, of the parents, and of the players. There's nothing like it with this youth basketball.
1: Well, as I said, basketball is right now currently the second most popular sport worldwide behind soccer. And soccer had a great summer with the FIFA events here in Canada. But basketball is growing. The Canadian national team is in great position to win medals at world championships and Olympic events. Arguably the best player in the basketball world right now is Shea Alexander from Hamilton, Ontario. And a lot of kids are you know, finding basketball is a great way for them to be competitive and learn skills.
0: There you go. Again, Tim Doherty with Stratford Basketball Association. You can sign up for Hoops for Fun. Tim, is there anything else we haven't covered, or just head to the website and discover all that's there?
1: Yeah, just head to our website for registration for Hoops for Fun. I'm going to put another little plug in. We have various levels of competition. We have our travel program, we have our house league program, and then we run a bit of a hybrid program for the grade 7-8s. There's a bit of a Huron Perth League that goes on with neighboring smaller communities like Mitchell, Listowel, Goderich, St. Mary's, where kids from our House League program in grades 7, 8 get to compete at the end of the Hoops for Fun program, and it gets them a taste of the travel program, a more competitive program, if they're interested in that as well. So lots of programs there. In the past, we run summer programs. We run a summer camp. So it's almost a year-round thing if that's what you want to do.
0: Yeah, I was going to say, with the summer programs, also there's often a number of free clinics happening, so lots going on.
1: Correct. So there's a lot going on. And, hey, if anybody's interested in helping out, we can always use more volunteers.
0: Right on, absolutely. Again, StratfordBasketball.com is the website. Tim Doherty with all the details. Thanks so much for this, Tim, as we're back at it, back to school.
1: Okay, thanks, Jimmy. Have a great day.
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0: 1071 CBCS FM. Good morning. I'm Jamie Cottle. 7:49 on this Tuesday, September 8th. Again, it is back to school. Please slow down. We just got details on this with Stratford Police Service, a traffic unit. Return to school, stunt driving charge laid. That happened earlier this morning at roughly about 7:52 a.m. Stratford Police Service, a traffic unit, stopped a driver going 97K in a posted 50K zone on Alorn Avenue in the city of Stratford. 41-year-old Stratford received an immediate 30-day driver's license suspension. The vehicle was impounded for 14 days, they received a mandatory court appearance for stunt driving. This is on the first day back to school, so please, please, please do slow down, especially in school zones, and be aware of the school bus safety as well this morning. My goodness. Again, details on that on our socials. Sunshine today with a high 25, humidex at 30, right now 14 degrees in Stratford and area, with a final check on your school bus report with Rio Thompson Candies and Tradition Mutual Insurance. We do have a number of First Student Stratford delays this morning, roughly about 10 minutes. First Student Stratford line, 10-minute delays for St. Aloysius School Stratford, St. Michael Catholic Secondary, also for Bedford and Hathaway, also Stratford Intermediate School. Also, we have First Student Stratford lines delayed 10 minutes for Bedford and for St. Joseph School Stratford, along with the Jean Savé Catholic School Stratford. We have a Murphy Bus Line St. Mary's route that is delayed 10 minutes. That's what we have for the Stratford area. You can check the school bus report at mystratfordnow.com.
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1: Good morning, I'm Richard Coffin. With most students back at the books, Stratford police say their traffic unit will switch out their unmarked vehicle for a fully marked patrol vehicle to increase visibility and establish a presence around school zones. That will continue for the rest of the month. Officers will focus on speeding, cell phone use while driving, stop signs, pedestrian crosswalks, and failing to stop for school buses, while traffic and community resource units and general patrol officers focus on school zone enforcement. Police say there will be zero tolerance for traffic violations in school zones, which puts students, staff, and visitors at an increased risk. A collision on Erie Street on Friday afternoon near Packham Road has led to an operation while impaired by drugs charge for a 47-year-old. Stratford police say a northbound vehicle struck the back of a stopped vehicle, then rolled onto its roof. The vehicle that was hit was sent into a southbound oncoming vehicle, causing another collision. Other charges include driving while suspended, possession of a controlled substance, possession of property obtained by crime over $5,000, dangerous driving, and driving while suspended. For Anchored Wings Initiative founding executive director Angie Wheeler, it's important to find connection with people affected by suicide. Wheeler lost her son Austin last year to suicide.
2: Austin really did struggle with his mental health for about 7 years. And watching him go through that and often feeling like, you know, we were standing in a room screaming and no one could hear us.
1: She tells My Stratford Now that Austin was an amazing young man, adding their family loved him through that struggle.
2: Now we just want to help others find that connection and that peace before we even get to crisis.
1: Their Night of Remembrance event, scheduled for Thursday, invites those who've lost someone to suicide to not only remember them, but to also connect with other affected residents. Luminaries will be lit up in honor of loved ones. The free event takes place at 7 that night at the former Stratford Central School Flats. And Walk for Parkinson's returns Saturday to Upper Queen's Park in Stratford. The walk raises awareness and funds for those affected in both the Festival City and southwestern Ontario. Society member Barb Myers says there's some misconceptions regarding the disease.
3: Everyone thinks that Parkinson's is a tremor, but there are so many other ways of it. My uncle has just been diagnosed, and he's had this shuffly walk for the last few years that, you know, you just think I'm getting old and I have a shuffly walk.
1: She says symptoms include stiffness, depression, lousy sleep, and changes in the voice. The walk will include a silent auction and music. Registration is scheduled to start at 9:30 that morning, with the walk starting at 10:30. Be the first to know. Get daily and weekly news alerts directly to your inbox by signing up at mystratfordnow.com.
4: In sports, Major League Baseball, the Toronto Blue Jays came back from a 4-run deficit in Sacramento last night, but the Athletics scored in the bottom of the ninth to edge the Jays 6-5. Toronto remains one game behind Cleveland for the final wildcard spot in the American League. Football in the CFL Labor Day Classics yesterday, Chad Kelly threw three touchdown passes to lead the Toronto Argonauts to a 37-22 victory over the Hamilton Tiger Cats. In the West, the Edmonton Elks erased an 18-point deficit to beat the Calgary Stampeders 38-28. And hockey in GOHL preseason Friday saw the Stratford Warriors defeat the St. Mary's Lincolns 4-2. Warriors went undefeated in preseason. And Saturday, it was St. Mary's over Kamoka 8-4.
0: CJCS weather.
4: Mainly sunny today, high 25, humidex at 30, increasing cloudiness this evening, low 19. Wednesday, showers with risk of a thunderstorm, windy, high 25, humidex at 33. Cloudy, chance of showers Wednesday evening, low 14. And Thursday, mix of sun and cloud, chance of showers, high 21.
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It's now back to school, high 25, humidex at 30. They're now in Stratford, 18 degrees with Poison on CJCSFM.

0: 107.1 CJCS FM. Good morning. I'm Jamie Caudill. We've got the music series continuing at Avondale United Church with a big show coming up for September 19th. Joining us in studio is Terry Sparling and Heather Herman. Terry, Heather, good to see you. Welcome.
1: Good morning.
2: Yes, great to be here.
0: It is good to see you. We've got a big show coming up for September 19th. Terry, what's going down here?
2: Well, we've done a coffee house before, and they're always lovely and intimate. And we decided that we would do another one, only this time we are actually offering two options.
0: Okay, not one, but two sessions.
2: Yeah, yeah, afternoon show starting at 2 or an evening show starting at 6:30. The lineup may look the same, but I think everyone's doing different material for both. So you could come to both, or you can just pick your window of time. But it should be a great day.
0: Okay. Now, the idea of having two complete sessions, so it's at 2 o'clock till 4:30 and then 6:30 till 9 o'clock, so you can attend one or both. Why the two sessions? Just to make it a full day of music, that sort of thing?
2: Well, if you're going to set up a coffee house, you may as well, you know,
0: get the coffee going and double, get the desserts
2: going. Double your fun. I'd certainly double the work, I need to tell you that. But we thought it was an interesting way of using the small space of Emmanuel Hall.
0: Yeah. And again, people like shows in the afternoon, and if they got time for that or not available for the evening sort of thing is a nice option too. Let's talk about where it's taking place at Avondale United Church.
1: Yes,
0: about the hall.
1: Great point. So this will not be in our sanctuary where people are used to coming to big concerts, but will be instead in Emmanuel Hall. If you haven't been in Emmanuel Hall in the last year

0: Perfect for a coffee house. So again, it's two shows. It's entertainment and refreshments, we should say.
1: Yes. Oh, yes. Don't forget the goodies.
0: Yes, absolutely.
1: Terry has been baking.
2: Yes, and that is included in your ticket price. So for the low price of $20, so why do it at the door? You may as well buy now.
0: Yeah.
2: That will also give you coffee, tea, hot cider, and a selection of treats, including some gluten-free treats for our gluten-free friends.
0: Oh, very nice. Can we spotlight who's performing, or at least some of the folks who's performing? Now, Terry, are you taking to the stage? I do see your name there. Excellent. Good to see.
1: Terry is taking to the stage, but I'll brag for her. She's worth the price of admission alone
0: without a doubt.
1: Is a great variety of entertainment. So it's Coffee House. Of course, the focus is a little bit more folk music. So the fact that it's at a church, it's not church music. Folk music, maybe some show tunes, but also some storytelling, some harp playing. It's just such a great variety. Both shows have a wonderful mix.
0: Mm-hmm.
1: And I will just mention, because he's probably our local celebrity, is Barry James Payne will be making an appearance. I'm sure everybody in Stratford knows him as Stringbone, part of the Diamond Mind tribute band, also a fantastic concert organizer in himself.
0: Oh, without a doubt.
1: He has graciously agreed to appear. Lots of other names coming, though, that I think people will recognize and really enjoy.
0: Mm-hmm.
2: We're excited, too, to add a poet. So Arlo Dunham is going to be in the afternoon show, and that will be a real treat. Reverend Keith, I think, has been experimenting with storytelling and writing stories in the last number of years, and so he's in the evening show. And then there's a few of our usual suspects.
0: Yeah, but, Trish and Slim, we've seen them, of course, on board with the Erasmus Jazz, and my gosh, Kathy Whalen, oh, and Karen Rempel, come on, fantastic. Yeah. And David Bates, so nice to see him performing too.
2: Yep.
0: Great selection.
1: A lot of talent in this community.
0: Oh, without question. And let's talk about tickets are available now.
2: Yep.
0: And how do they pick them up?
2: You can get them at the church office from committee members or Ticket Scene.
0: All right. And tickets are $20 per show, we should mention. So you would pick either or sort
2: yes.
0: of thing.
2: Yes. Yeah. Or both.
0: Or both, yes.
2: And I've left you two complimentary tickets to give away. If you want to find a creative way to do that, that
0: which
2: would be
0: we
2: wonderful.
0: Will, for sure. Or $25 at the door. And proceeds from the ticket sales, where do they go?
2: It goes to support all the great things that Avondale gets involved with in terms of outreach and community support.
0: Mm-hmm. And, of course, with the food shelf and so much more, it is Avondale United Church Coffee House, September 19th for two shows. Don't miss it. Great local lineup, great entertainment, and just a great variety. So, again, you can call the church office at 519-271-7946, or, of course, there's email and on Ticket Scene as well. Is that right? Wow, my goodness. And youth 12 and under enjoy it for $10, which is pretty awesome, too.
2: Yep.
0: Got to really like that. So we'll share the details on our socials. Anything else about the coffee house? Just get your tickets.
2: Yes.
1: Get your tickets.
2: Great way to start the fall.
0: It's the perfect way to get into the fall and with the music series. And Heather, before we let you go,
1: Stratford Garlic Festival coming up. Oh my goodness, I can't believe it's at the end of the week. Don't miss it. It's going to be fantastic.
0: You bet. Coming up this weekend, it is the Stratford Garlic Festival at the Stratford Rotary Complex. In the meantime, Avondale United Church Coffee House, get your tickets, and we'll share the details. Terry and Heather, thank you so much.
1: Thank you.
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3: Mainly sunny today, high 25, humidex at 30, increasing cloudiness this evening, low 19. Wednesday, showers with risk of a thunderstorm, windy, high 25, humidex at 33. Cloudy, chance of showers Wednesday evening, low 14. And Thursday, mix of sun and cloud, chance of showers, high 21.
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0: 107.1 CJCSFM. Good morning. I'm Jamie Caudle. Hey, let's check in with Brianna Langer with Stratford Perth Humane Society. Hey, we're right back at it. Good morning, Brianna.
1: Good morning, Jamie. Excited to be here on this beautiful sunny day.
0: Beautiful sunny day. First day back to school. How was your Labor Day long weekend? Wasn't that gorgeous weather?
1: It was beautiful. I basically just got to spend the whole weekend outside with my dog, which is the perfect weekend.
0: And speaking of a perfect time, we've got Dash and Splash coming up.
1: That's right. This event is presented by Clean and Tidy. It's coming up next Sunday, September 13th. So it's only 5 days away now. It's at Kiwanis Park in Kitchener. Tickets are on sale on our website, so you can purchase them in advance so that you bypass the line before you get there, because this is the biggest pool party in Waterloo Region for dogs. It is always very popular, and we often have a large line at the event buying tickets at the door. But if you get them in advance online, you'll be able to go in right away.
0: Oh, that's perfect.
1: Or if you sign up to fundraise, you can also win some pretty awesome prizes.
0: Oh, for sure. Again, it's Dash and Splash. We'll share the details, but head to their website, kwsphumane.ca. And it's just, as you mentioned, this is a popular event, a ton of fun, especially for the dogs taking part.
1: Yeah, it's a huge, huge fun party for the dogs. We often have hundreds of dogs and their pet owners come out just enjoying the very large pool. They get to play around. We also have a lot of fun activities for families, food trucks, vendors, so it's a jam-packed day of lots of fun.
0: You bet. Again, we'll share the details, but let's talk about the 2027 pet calendars, which will be coming out, and that kind of sends us back to Dash and Splash as well.
1: Yes, our 2027 pet calendars are now available for pre-order online, but you can get your hands on them first at Dash and Splash, so they will be available for pickup for anybody who has purchased them and attend their Dash and Splash event. Or you can pick them up at either of our centers as early as September 14th.
0: Okay, so
1: the calendar is celebrating our 100th anniversary as well, so it's a pretty special edition.
0: Yeah, and congratulations on the calendar, and I understand there were just a ton of entries for it, a great fundraising, and boy, raising a lot of money, too.
1: Yeah, it's turned out really excellent this year. We have some Humane Society alumni that are featured in the calendar, too. So it's a great way to celebrate our impact, but also the stories of local animals who have found their second chances locally, too.
0: Okay, and a shout-out for golfers. We got Howl in One coming up, too.
1: Yes, Howl in One is our second-ever golf event coming this Wednesday, September 23rd, at Badlands Golf Company in Waterloo. Our first event last year sold out in advance, so there are only select tee times available. I know some of them are already pretty limited. But it's a really fun 9-hole par 3 course. Plus, we've got some prize holes for hole-in-ones, longest putts. So it's a really fun, lighthearted time to spend with friends, family, come out, play some golf, and win some prizes.
0: You bet. And as you mentioned, the last one sold out, so you better get in on this right now.
1: That's right. I know there are some limited spots available for some of our tee times. It's in the evening on Wednesday, September 23rd, but you can book your tee time on our website now.
0: Okay, again, kwsphumane.ca. Again, for anything we've discussed, that's the website. And we have spay-neuter clinics happening in Stratford, is that right?
1: Yes, our Stratford Center offers low-cost spay and neuter clinics for cats. 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It offers affordable but high-quality care for animals in the community so that we can help reduce overpopulation and overall keep our cats healthier and happier.
0: You bet. 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And, of course, the phone number, 519-273-6600. Some great events coming up. But, again, Brianna, we should mention for all of us who don't want to say goodbye to summer just yet, patio season with a purpose does continue through to the end of September.
1: That's right. Dog Days of Summer keeps on going till the end of September. It's a great way to keep the summer vibes going. Head out to your local patios and support animals while you're doing it.
0: You bet, including Stratford Country Club, The Common, and Ken's Fries. Again, details on that, of course, available at kwsphumane.ca. But that goes through till the end of September. Yeah, because we're not done with patio weather just yet.
1: Absolutely not. We're keeping it going as long as we can.
0: You bet. Brianna Langan with Stratford Perth Humane Society, Kitchener-Waterloo. Thanks so much, Brianna.
1: Thanks, Jamie.
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0: 1071 CJCSFM, 5 Band Electrical Band, 953. Coming up this Thursday, it's Donuts and Coffee. It'll be Thursday. 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
0: Mainly sunny today, high 25, humidex at 30, increasing cloudiness this evening, low 19. Wednesday, showers with risk of a thunderstorm, windy, high 25, humidex at 33. Cloudy, chance of showers Wednesday evening, low 14. And Thursday, mix of sun and cloud, chance of showers, high 21.
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4: Mainly sunny today, high of 25, humidex of 30. Tonight, clouds will come in, low of 19. Tomorrow, showers, high of 25, humidex of 33, going down to a low of 14.
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11: Mainly sunny today, high of 25, humidex of 30. Tonight, clouds will come in, low of 19. Tomorrow, showers, high of 25, humidex of 33, going down to a low of 14.
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5: Mainly sunny today, high of 25, humidex of 30. Tonight, clouds will come in, low of 19. Tomorrow, showers, high of 25, humidex of 33, going down to a low of 14.
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5: Mainly sunny today, high of 25, humidex of 30. Tonight, clouds will come in, low of 19. Tomorrow, showers, high of 25, humidex of 33, going down to a low of 14.
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0: from the CJCS Newsroom. Here's what's happening.
1: Good afternoon. I'm Hussam El Hussein. It didn't take long for Stratford police to find a speedster on the first day of school. Police say they have charged a 41-year-old man for stunt driving, busted just a few minutes before 8 a.m. this morning. The traffic unit stopped the driver, a city resident, after traveling 97 kilometers an hour in a 50-kilometer-hour zone on Olone Avenue. In addition to a 30-day license suspension, the vehicle has been impounded for 14 days. Police say there will be a zero-tolerance approach to traffic violations in school zones this month as they step up enforcement. It's a chance to hear what mayoral candidates would do to respond to the housing crisis if elected. The Huron-Perth Community Legal Clinic is hosting a mayoral all-candidates debate on September 22nd at the Army, Navy, and Air Force Veterans Hall. Officials say the event will allow candidates to answer questions related to housing, ranging from emergency shelters to property tax rates. The format will not include questions from the audience. Seating is first come, first serve. Doors open at 6 p.m. The debate is scheduled to begin at 6:30. With most students back to the books today, Stratford police say their traffic unit will switch out their unmarked vehicle for a fully marked patrol vehicle to increase visibility and establish a presence around school zones. This will continue for the rest of the month. Officers will focus on speeding, cell phone use while driving, stop signs, pedestrian crosswalks, and failing to stop for school buses, while traffic and community resource units and general patrol officers focus on school zone enforcement. Police say there will be zero tolerance for traffic violations in school zones, which puts students, staff, and visitors at an increased risk. A collision on Erie Street on Friday near Packham Road has led to an operation while impaired by drugs charge for a 47-year-old. Stratford police say a northbound vehicle struck a stopped vehicle in the rear at 2:55 p.m., then rolled onto its roof. The struck vehicle was sent into a southbound oncoming vehicle, causing another collision. Other charges include driving while suspended, possession of a controlled substance, possession of property obtained by crime over $5,000, dangerous driving, and driving while suspended. Be the first to know. Sign up to get news alerts to your inbox at mystratfordnow.com.
2: In sports, Major League Baseball, the Toronto Blue Jays came back from a 4-run deficit in Sacramento last night, but the Athletics scored in the bottom of the ninth to edge the Jays 6-5. Toronto remains one game behind Cleveland for the final wildcard spot in the American League. Game 2 is tonight.
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1: Mainly sunny today, high of 25, humidex of 30. Tonight, clouds will come in, low of 19. Tomorrow, showers, high of 25, humidex of 33, going down to a low of 14.
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I woke last night to the sound of thunder. How far off, I sat and wondered. Started humming a song from 1962. 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
8: Mainly sunny today, high of 25, humidex of 30. Tonight, clouds will come in, low of 19. Tomorrow,

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7: Mainly sunny today, high of 25, humidex of 30. Tonight, clouds will come in, low of 19. Tomorrow, showers, high of 25, humidex of 33, going down to a low of 14.
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8: Mainly sunny today, high of 25, humidex of 30. Tonight, clouds will come in, low of 19. Tomorrow, showers, high of 25, humidex of 33, going down to a low of 14.
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8: Mainly sunny today, high of 25, humidex of 30. Tonight, clouds will come in, low of 19. Tomorrow, showers, high of 25, humidex of 33, going down to a low of 14.
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Dave Bell with you on the Afternoon Drive Show. I hope you're having a great day. We got a guest coming in. We're going to talk back to school coming up shortly. First, it's from the greatest film soundtrack of all time, the 80s cult classic, Rad. This is the song Send Me an Angel. If you know about bicycle boogieing, you know what I'm talking about. On 107.1 CJCS FM.

0: 107.1 CJCSFM. That was Breakfast in America, Supertramp. I'm Kay Fell. In studio with me is the one and only Officer Darren Fisher. Darren, the kids are back to school.
1: Yeah, kids are back in school. It's time once again that things are going to be busy on our roadways, and I thought it would be a good opportunity to come out here and just remind people to be cautious and kind and patient when they're out driving around in school zones before and after school.

0: which slow things down, first of all, and then you add in the extra traffic and the crosswalks and the crossing guards and the school buses. So give yourself that a little extra time. And if you can give yourself that time and that grace, then I think it's going to help you not feel that stress and that urgency to get to your destination so quickly.
1: Also, we're in the school zones. When you're out driving, pay very close attention to the buses.
0: Absolutely. So when that bus is out there, it's a big yellow vehicle. So pay attention to that big yellow vehicle. When it comes to a stop and the lights are on and that stop arm is out, you must come to a stop.
1: And the beauty now about modern buses is they have the amber lights to give you a warning it's coming.
0: Yeah, it's great, isn't it? So just pay attention to that too.
1: Perfect, Darren. Anything else while you're in here?
0: No, I just hope that all the kids out there have a great school year. I hope that they're excited to be back and seeing their friends and getting things back into routine again. And I would just wish everybody a great year.
1: Perfect, Darren. Thanks for stopping in.
0: Thank you.
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10: CJCS Weather. Mainly sunny today, high of 25, humidex of 30. Tonight, clouds will come in, low of 19. Tomorrow, showers, high of 25, humidex of 33, going down to a low of 14.
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0: Boss Gets 107.1 CJCSFM and Colin James in 5 long years. Kay fell with you on the afternoon show. Back from a very, very wonderful vacation. Spent some time fishing with my dad. It was a really good time. I saw some Stratford folk in Owen Sound as well. They were taking advantage of the salmon derby that we were in. Just an absolute hoot, an absolute riot. And now we're back to school. So hopefully you got kids going into school and they're staying safe and they are getting ready because this first school day is out. And I hope they don't get any homework. Homework on the first day was never my favorite. But again, just as Darren Fisher was previously mentioning, take it easy through school zones for the rest of the week. And always, really, you should always take it easy, but especially this week because it's fresh on top of your mind. It's brand new today.
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0: 107.1 CJCSFM, and that was Edge of 17, Stevie Nicks. 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
7: Mainly sunny today, high of 25, humidex of 30. Tonight, clouds will come in, low of 19. Tomorrow, showers, high of 25, humidex of 33, going down to a low of 14.
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KFO with you on the Afternoon Drive Show, and today is the day. It's back to school, and this is probably one of the most wonderful back to school songs of all time. 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

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I hope you're having a great time, and since school is back, guess what else is coming back? The Stratford Warriors in the Battle of Highway 7, so St. Mary's Lincoln's against the Warriors, is getting bigger for the 26-27 season, the Highway 7 regular season championship series. This is awesome. There is a four-game set. September 11th, this Friday, it kicks off in St. Mary's, game two.

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8: Mainly sunny today, high of 25, humidex of 30. Tonight, clouds will come in, low of 19. Tomorrow, showers, high of 25, humidex of 33, going down to a low of 14.
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0: Classic Hits 107.1, CJCSFM, and nothing can stand in the way. Zappa Costa, I'm KFEL, and Trivia Night is coming this Wednesday, and it's happening at Job Site Brewing. Proceeds will be going to the Orchard Wings Initiative, which is awesome. If you would like more details about this Rotorack Trivia Night at Job Site Brewing this Wednesday, it's easy to find. Jamie Cottle has handled that for you. You just head over to the CJCS Facebook page.
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8: Mainly sunny today, high of 25, humidex of 30. Tonight, clouds will come in, low of 19. Tomorrow, showers, high of 25, humidex of 33, going down to a low of 14.
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0: from the CJCS Newsroom. Here's what's happening.
1: Good afternoon. I'm Hussam El Hussein. It didn't take long for Stratford police to find a speedster on the first day of school. Police say they have charged a 41-year-old man for stunt driving, busted just a few minutes before 8 a.m. this morning. The traffic unit stopped the driver, a city resident, after traveling 97 kilometers an hour in a 50-kilometer-hour zone on Olone Avenue. The incident took place close to the city's high schools. In addition to a 30-day license suspension, the vehicle has been impounded for 14 days. Police say there will be a zero-tolerance approach to traffic violations in school zones this month as they step up enforcement. It's a chance to hear what mayoral candidates would do to respond to the housing crisis if elected. The Huron-Perth Community Legal Clinic is hosting a mayoral all-candidates debate on September 22nd at the Army, Navy, and Air Force Veterans Hall. Officials say the event will allow candidates to answer questions related to housing, ranging from emergency shelters to property tax rates. The format will not include questions from the audience. Seating is first come, first serve. Doors open at 6 p.m. The debate is scheduled to begin at 6:30. With most students back to the books today, Stratford police say their traffic unit will switch out their unmarked vehicle for a fully marked patrol vehicle to increase visibility and establish a presence around school zones. This will continue for the rest of the month. Officers will focus on speeding, cell phone use while driving, stop signs, pedestrian crosswalks, and failing to stop for school buses, while traffic and community resource units and general patrol officers focus on school zone enforcement. Police say there will be zero tolerance for traffic violations in school zones, which puts students, staff, and visitors at an increased risk. A collision on Erie Street on Friday near Packham Road has led to an operation while impaired by drugs charge for a 47-year-old. Stratford police say a northbound vehicle struck a stopped vehicle in the rear at 2:55 p.m., then rolled onto its roof. The struck vehicle was sent into a southbound oncoming vehicle, causing another collision. Other charges include driving while suspended, possession of a controlled substance, possession of property obtained by crime over $5,000, dangerous driving, and driving while suspended. Be the first to know. Sign up to get news alerts to your inbox at mystratfordnow.com.
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1: Clear skies tonight, low of 17. Tomorrow, showers, high of 25, humidex of 33, going down to a low of 16. Thursday morning, mix of sun and cloud, chance of showers, high of 22. Skies turning clear that evening, low of 8.
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K-Fell hanging out with you on the afternoon drive show. I hope you're having a wonderful day. There is a spaghetti night coming, an all-you-can-eat spaghetti night, which that is just perfect for anyone who loves spaghetti like myself. It's happening at the Knights of Columbus Hall, Morgan Street. Tickets

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7: Clear skies tonight, low of 17. Tomorrow, showers, high of 25, humidex of 33, going down to a low of 16. Thursday morning, mix of sun and cloud, chance of showers, high of 22. Skies turning clear that evening, low of 8.
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0: Classic Hits 107.1 CJCSFM, and that was Heat of the Moment Asia. I'm KFL. It's the afternoon show. I hope you're having a wonderful day, and we are just hanging out, having a blast as we normally do on this Tuesday. Can you believe we are on the other side of the Labor Day weekend? It's hard to believe. It's crazy how fast time goes, and it's crazy to think that the Toronto Blue Jays are battling right now for a wild card spot, the final wild card spot. We thought they'd be battling for the head of the East, but no, it's the final wild card spot. They do sit one game back right now, and we will not be carrying the game tonight as this is a late one, but the Jays will play tonight, and hopefully they can get closer and closer to that wild card. As you know, it's always fun listening to Blue Jays baseball here in Stratford, and we want to keep it going as long as we can, just like last year.
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0: Classic Hits 107.1 CJCS FM, and that was Learning to Fly, Tom Petty and the Heartbreakers. KFL hanging out with you on the afternoon show. I hope you're having yourself an absolutely wonderful and splendid day. 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
5: Clear skies tonight, low of 17. Tomorrow, showers, high of 25, humidex of 33, going down to a low of 16. Thursday morning, mix of sun and cloud, chance of showers, high of 22. Skies turning clear that evening, low of 8.
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0: 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Here's what's happening.
1: Good afternoon. I'm Hussam El Hussein. It didn't take long for Stratford police to find a speedster on the first day of school. Police say they have charged a 41-year-old man for stunt driving, busted just a few minutes before 8 a.m. this morning. The traffic unit stopped the driver, a city resident, after traveling 97 kilometers an hour in a 50-kilometer-hour zone on Olone Avenue. The incident took place close to the city's high schools. In addition to a 30-day license suspension, the vehicle has been impounded for 14 days. Police say there will be a zero-tolerance approach to traffic violations in school zones this month as they step up enforcement. It's a chance to hear what mayoral candidates would do to respond to the housing crisis if elected. The Huron-Perth Community Legal Clinic is hosting a mayoral all-candidates debate on September 22nd at the Army, Navy, and Air Force Veterans Hall. Officials say the event will allow candidates to answer questions related to housing, ranging from emergency shelters to property tax rates. The format will not include questions from the audience. Seating is first come, first serve. Doors open at 6 p.m. The debate is scheduled to begin at 6:30. With most students back to the books today, Stratford police say their traffic unit will switch out their unmarked vehicle for a fully marked patrol vehicle to increase visibility and establish a presence around school zones. This will continue for the rest of the month. Officers will focus on speeding, cell phone use while driving, stop signs, pedestrian crosswalks, and failing to stop for school buses, while traffic and community resource units and general patrol officers focus on school zone enforcement. Police say there will be zero tolerance for traffic violations in school zones, which puts students, staff, and visitors at an increased risk. A collision on Erie Street on Friday near Packham Road has led to an operation while impaired by drugs charge for a 47-year-old. Stratford police say a northbound vehicle struck a stopped vehicle in the rear at 2:55 p.m., then rolled onto its roof. The struck vehicle was sent into a southbound oncoming vehicle, causing another collision. Other charges include driving while suspended, possession of a controlled substance, possession of property obtained by crime over $5,000, dangerous driving, and driving while suspended. Be the first to know. Sign up to get news alerts to your inbox at mystratfordnow.com.
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1: Clear skies tonight, low of 17. Tomorrow, showers, high of 25, humidex of 33, going down to a low of 16. Thursday morning, mix of sun and cloud, chance of showers, high of 22. Skies turning clear that evening, low of 8.
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KFL with you on the Afternoon Drive Show. Just a quick reminder for you coming up very, very shortly. First, though, it's Something So Strong, Crowded House 107.1 CJCS FM.

0: Classic Hits 107.1 CJCS FM, and When the Night Feels My Sound. That's Better When Sound Clash. KFL with you on the afternoon show. And don't forget about tomorrow. It is another school day. The kids back in school right now. So when you're driving with all the construction in and around Stratford, take it easy out there and make sure you're watching for the school bus lights. Now, the beauty of the modern buses is they have the yellow flashers to warn you that the reds are coming up, and make sure you're stopping at that stop sign because it's just safe that way. And watch your speed tomorrow through school zones as well, as the kids are excited to be back to school.
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0: Classic Hits 107.1 CJCSFM, and that was All the Motions, The Spoons. I'm K-Fell. I hope you're having a great day. We're hanging out today, and we are having ourselves a blast, and what a great summer that it was. Now, it is still technically summertime, but you know what? I've seen some pumpkin spice stuff. Just saying. It's been putting it up there. It does get the feeling of fall when we do get these kids back in school. And, of course, with Warriors hockey starting real soon, fall is right around the corner. And you can find more details about all things that I'm going on about on the CJCS Facebook page.
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0: 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I'm KFEL wrapping up the afternoon show. That's going to do it for me. Have yourself an awesome day, and we'll be back with you bright and early tomorrow morning. Jamie Cottle's going to kick things off for you tomorrow morning, bright and early at 6 a.m. Have a great night.
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7: Clear skies tonight, low of 17. Tomorrow, showers, high of 25, humidex of 33, going down to a low of 16. Thursday morning, mix of sun and cloud, chance of showers, high of 22. Skies turning clear that evening, low of 8.
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0: Clear skies tonight, low of 17. Tomorrow showers, high of 25, humidex of 33, going down to a low of 16. Thursday morning, mix of sun and cloud, chance of showers, high of 22. Skies turning clear that evening, low of 8.
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7: Clear skies tonight, low of 17. Tomorrow showers, high of 25, humidex of 33, going down to a low of 16. Thursday morning, mix of sun and cloud, chance of showers, high of 22. Skies turning clear that evening, low of 8.
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7: Clear skies tonight, low of 17. Tomorrow, showers, high of 25, humidex of 33, going down to a low of 16. Thursday morning, mix of sun and cloud, chance of showers, high of 22. Skies turning clear that evening, low of 8.
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9: Clear skies tonight, low of 17. Tomorrow, showers, high of 25, humidex of 33, going down to a low of 16. Thursday morning, mix of sun and cloud, chance of showers, high of 22. Skies turning clear that evening, low of 8.
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